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There's two bases in this, and I hope you appreciate it. There's Dr. Winslow Boogie saying goodnight from Red Atlantis, New York. We hope you had a swell time. Everybody here says hi.

0: Essa é a Federal FM, plural do teu jeito.
1: 1:38.
2: Okay, let's have a go at the single. It's a song about a jazz band, partly. A song called The Sultans of Swing, because the band, that's what the band was called, The Sultans of Swing. Okay.

0: Up a carrot for you if I'd realised. I've forgotten all about it, George. I'm sorry. Will you forgive me?
1: Yes.
0: Bitch.